in the sky, I am fly. If you're low, come with me, cause I can get you hella high. Join my crew, be my friend. Tomorrow night, we do it again. Same time, different place. What an ass, what a face. So take flight, cause I'm only in 10.

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And we are here together. And all of us are made

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Let's get high. 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I know we can.

Darkness falls across the land. The midnight hour is close at hand. Creatures crawl in search of blood to terrorize your neighborhood. Whosoever shall be found

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My bitch get me right. Ain't got a paper that pussy. My dick can change a life. I'm tired of missionary. Wanna see you on your face. Put that ass up in the air. I'm loving how that pussy tastes. 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On your side, on your side. Stop running from this dick.